hasn't rained 6 months or more, until today, a sudden pour. 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The sand ground gives up its love unto the breeze and the trees above, and suddenly your phantom shoves my side. I don't need you, I don't need you. 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

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You're much better at that kind of thing than I. And I don't know the stars up here, you'd fill me in if you were near. You taught me petrichor, our secret sign. 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I don't need you. But I sure want you.

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I remember vendors selling salted fish and foods from their carts going down the block. I remember roller skating behind crosstown buses and risking my life on the street as a young kid. And Greenwich Village was bohemian and not a chosen neighborhood as it is now. Back then, it was just poets and preachers and artists

0: the most of history, Anonymous, was a woman. 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
1: For most of history, Anonymous was a woman.